0: Yeah, this is call 3 David 32 and to the 415 CCL. What can you do, MLK?
1: 346 route.
0: Number.

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At 4545 Kentfield Road. Cross streets are between Ebyanke Road and Berkshire Lane.

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1: The vehicle that's out of the roadway in Canada.
0: Go for it.
1: Thank you, please.

0: Yeah.
1: How long has the tire shop provided for snow 943? Please send me a recording check.
0: Four.
2: Charles 9?
0: Charles 9?
2: You can show me over that 91B.
0: King 14 canceled it.
2: Copy.
1: Approach 20.
0: 20.
3: Stewart's 20, we're being advised that 901 at Alpine in California. Parties are claiming they don't want to exchange info. Do you have a unit available to go to that? CSO?
0: So far, we'll reopen it. 1314, are you in the area?
4: Hey, Tom, I'm with 52 right now.
0: Or you want me to start another unit?
4: Hey, Tom, you can start the Charles unit.
0: If it's a 415, is there a unit to assist for Alpine and North American, a 415 or 91B?
5: Medic 27, your patient's going to be in front of the apartments in a black shirt and black pajama bottoms next to a walker.
3: Entering their call. If you can continue the Charles unit, please.
0: 3 Charles 9 is en route.

0: 不错，我待会儿。不错，我没空，等一下。
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0: Yes.
1: Copy.
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0: For 41 blocking Baxter Park, 10442 Muir Woods, cross the picture. Sir. Be a white Hyundai blocking the roadway. He's unable to move it.
2: Thanks, 415 at the 901 of Kikat, California, Alpine, code 4. Myself and King 14 are 987, whenever the CS are
0: so far, code 4, California, Alpine,

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1: Do you know the Paul X-ray Lincoln Lincoln X-ray Victor Ida? That's going to be the second vehicle. It's going to be a white Kia.
0: Bar clear current 24 Kia. Let's stop them.
1: I'll be out with that vehicle at 224 Lonnie Beck.
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Hope 2051. Respond to seizure. LBK 19W. At 2N Sacramento Street. Cross streets are between 8 Pine Street and 8.

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LBL 15. At a 3S Pacific Avenue. Cross streets are between and West Walnut Street.

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1: 74? Alright, 907. Thank you.

0: Control and 2051 in the area. Do you have any further info on this?
1: Trust 2051, RP is calling for a friend that called him. She stated she's in the elevator on the first floor of the parking garage. He's also en route on foot. Should be there now.
0: Trust 2051, copy.

0: Yeah, I'm 46 and that's the last year.
1: Bye. 602D at 740 North California Street. Cross streets are between E Park Street and East Flora Street.

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2: Oh yeah, 74. Can you name those two plates for me? First is going to be 9 John Mary Union, 972. Second plate is going to be 9 Victor Union, 691.

0: 3 Adam 74. The first is Claire Kern on a 2005 Subaru Forerunner Toxic. The second is Claire Kern on a 2025 Honda 4-door. Yeah, stop him. To cover 58 on that 933459, 1605 East March, Aspire, Illinois. Correction, unit to fill with 3 Adam 58.
1: Bring me out.
2: King 14 is just in. I'll be honest with
0: you. 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
1: Units in route to Aspire Elementary. The rep is going to be in route ETA 20 minutes on a white Infinity.

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At 9,289 grams better place, number 55B. 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

0: 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At 536, North Stanislaus Street. Cross streets are between the Fremont Street and East Oak Street. Engine 9. 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

Central Crescent, Bear Creek West, a 937 welfare check, last seen at the Walgreens, 3131 West Hammer. Vehicle's a red Chrysler van, plate 9 Frank, x-ray 343. Now pulled a small juvenile, approximately 5 years old, out of the vehicle by her hair and then tossed her back a few times. Northbound Kelly, any unit, gentlemen? Three Sam 43, copy call history 503.

0: 503. Dispatch to any sergeant, call history
1: 503.
0: Super, how about talking? 3-10-25, if you can also copy call history 506 for 972.
1: Copy.

0: 46,
1: 3 to 42. 46. Roger, 15F involving a gun, 535 North Harrison, crosses Lindsay. RP called in advising that Amelia John, black female 39, brown shirt, shorts, was causing a 15 and trying to get inside. X-Hop called in advising that X Edgar Smith is 11550 on meth and 417 here with a firearm. He's going to be walking on Fremont towards Green Park Liquor by the mail, had a 9mm and tan pants. Both call location.
0: I like how we call.

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1: K-14. Then possible welfare check. 3639 West Creek.
2: 74, I'm clearing shortly. I'll be in route.
1: 2474. Special President, intervention 1-3-4205.
3: Four. 3842, can you confirm my subject? Agreed.

0: to Special Crush for Officer Safety 957's in the area of Greenfield and Marywood on the track. On the railroad tracks behind 6505 Greenwood, 647 type of white male in his 40s, dirty plain white shirt, dark blue and black jeans, fired 4 to 5 957s from a shotgun approximately 5 ago, possibly shot a dog. Last seen running northbound on the tracks towards Swain. Any unit, channel 2, call history 512.
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0: 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I'm sorry, 5-10-4.
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0: Speaking for Dean. We can call the RP back. Just confirm that DOT, the subject with the gun, is running. Looks like it's heading north of Swain. They're running northbound.
1: Three, Sam, 43. 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
1: Carson, on 150, gave it 66 on the track. Track 7, Allen.
2: Kentucky is Truck 3. Going to be on the track, south of Swain. Suspect northbound along the track.
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4: Chief 2, respond to shooting, stabbing, 304D, at 6506, Greenfield Lane. Cross streets are between Marywood Lane and Tolan Lane.
3: Lieutenant General.
5: We're having a lot of traffic here on the track. 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
0: 4.
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1: Okay.
0: Figure out how far north she was, where the suspect might have dropped the rifle.

0: copy. We stay a little bit away from it, but you see that all the time.
1: Sam 43 to King 14. What's the easiest way to get up, come in from the tracks? From Swain or farther north?
2: Swain's going to be your best entrance. We're probably half a mile north of the train tracks on Swain.
1: Copy.
3: Yeah.
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3: Kermit, Swain. Stage for possible shooting. PD's en route. Shooting's going to be on the tracks behind 6506 Greenfield, across from Marywood and Tolan. It's going to be behind that address on the tracks south of Swain.

0: The tent that we're coming in contact with is going to be just east of 743 Loretta Court. Being in a unit, possibly 743 Loretta Court in the backyard.
1: Unit to 743 Loretta for the backyard.
2: Yeah.

0: ในส่วน
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0: ยัยครับยัย
2: Fire is asking what's the best access for them to get there.
3: Sam 43, it's going to be some swains. They're going to have to bring some type of a... They're not going to get a gurney in here. They're going to have to bring something to carry him out.

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2: 10-4, they just called back, so the bus access is off swing.
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0: Out with fire. 57, do you have a lane across at San Marco? Any at channel 2?
4: At 4980, Buckley Cove Way. Cross streets are between private road and end. Engine 2. Respond to fire alarm still. 602G. At its 144 Munquak Lane. Cross streets are between E Market Street and Chihuahua Lane.

0: 备份。
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0: 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It's located on the east side of the track. The track is just south of Hammer.
2: Six, does that match it? Her description of the suspect?
1: 3-6. 3-6-2-8 from dark colored pants. A light skinned, complected male.
3: Thank you. This is at the sailing club.
0: I have the tracks between the storage for the camera, carrying like a large water bottle.
1: Towards Hammer, and repeat that last.
0: A subject's carrying a large water bottle.
1: See a large water bottle.
3: 4980, that's why I was asking.
4: A couple snares. We can secure these dogs, and one may need to go to the e-vet.
1: For what?
0: Yes, well, do we have a unit to go to that location check the subject? He's currently on the south side of Hammer, walking towards Tama Shanner.From the tracks.
1: Unit to check, Hammer walking towards Tama.
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1: Medic 24. S1 copy.

0: continue eastbound on the sidewalk on Hammer.
1: Copy, eastbound on the sidewalk of Hammer, yeah.
2: 38 is going to be in route with staff from PD.
1: Yeah, 38. So we're south side of Hammer on the sidewalk. Is a light-skinned male, no shirt or black hoodie with dark-colored pants with a large water bottle. Three, 24, coming around.
2: Sorry, Gabby.

0: Yes, north, the building size, it shows 720, I believe that's 720, West Hammer.
1: 720 West Hammer.
0: Yes, when it appears he's still in that big water bottle. He's getting back on the sidewalk now. Looks like he's heading back west now, close to tracks.
1: US-1, repeat your low volume.
0: US-1, the Frederick dropped the bottle and he's going back towards the building size.

0: 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At 1012, San Juan Avenue. Cross streets are between W. Acacia Street and Monte Diablo Avenue.
1: Yeah, it's one of the Sethi's walking west now on the sidewalk towards the track.
2: Copy, west on the sidewalk towards the track. 10-5.

0: Chappelle with 338, route to a well check, 1411 Venice Circle, cross out Bellini Court.
1: US-1 confirm, is he out of the tracks now?
2: Only on to the tracks right now, right near the overpass.
1: Right near the overpass under the tracks.
3: I see. It looks like he's trying to climb up to the tracks again.

0: Houston, do you have any updates to you yet?
1: Frederick's walking southbound. He's walking southbound, just east of the tracks, and he's walking towards a, looks like a gray-colored tent.
2: Gray-colored tent.

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Engine 7, respond to difficulty breathing. 205E, at a 2435 Bumper Heights Road, number 25A. Cross streets are between Don Avenue and Oakfield Lane.

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0: Four.
1: Sam 43, yes. Chief 14.
2: Go ahead.
1: Where did the info about the rifle being thrown in the bushes come from?
2: Yeah, I was walking the 50-50 right now.

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1: Ben, hello. This is Anvita, Echo 1 right here in the intersection. I'm not cool.
0: Where it was said the rifle was put in the bushes. Are we talking on east side of the tracks, west side of the tracks? Is there any way we can narrow down maybe how far from where the incident happened? Where I'm standing at.
2: She is sure that is on the east side of the tracks where all the other officers are already.
0: Copy. How far down or right here at the scene?
3: She's advising us in this area where we're at.
0: Copy. All right. Just trying to narrow us down.

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2: 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Cross streets are between Rosswood Avenue and Horton Avenue.

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5: goes to 2 for 3, King 14.
1: 58, copy. With salt and pepper, dude. 58, number 3, male, black, short hair. Stubble, not really a beard. About 5'10", thin build.
6: Hey, Trent Strike is going to have one of his guys call me here, and Julia's got a blue check in his car. They're going to grab that and take it over to you.
1: Yeah, I can't copy because of the winds.
6: One of the G-Set units is going to come over here and grab 3763's cars, the blue check, and they'll bring that over to you.
1: I copy that, thank you.
6: Clear to.
1: Clear to.

0: 743 copy. I don't know if we have UAS up right now. We just have a drone hovering over us.
1: Are you still up?
2: UAS 1, we're there are two drones right now. We're still looking for any other subjects that might fit the description.
1: 743 copy?
0: 743 copy. That's fine. Thank you very much.

0: 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Engine 9, control 1, do you have traffic?
1: Control 1, engine 9, trying to reach engine 151 to see where they want us to make access.
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0: Car Civic Northwest, any sergeant to copy the call, M928A at St. Joe's, 1800 North California Street. RP calling on the business line reporting that he is en route to the call location with an ETA 15 to 20 minutes, and he's going to 928 into the building and start 911 people. He also arrived to 187 police, and he needs to respond on a one and sergeant has called 3546.
1: DC Fire.
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0: 3 Sam 25, 3 David 32, copy.
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1: Can you guys just call engine 9? Squadron 10-4.
0: 9, not yet. We're working on it.
2: Tell me around code 3, please.
1: Three, two, same traffic.
0: Code 3, David. 2, copy code 3 also.

0: 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Do you need 4 Lincoln 36 to 940 you there for 715?
1: 4 negative.
0: 4.

0: 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The next unit, I'm at the emergency doors. If we can get one of the units to the main doors and another unit to the labor and delivery side, please.
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1: 10-45, security's going to start a sweep of the building for any devices.
0: You disconnected, called in from the business line. There's no callback number or traceable information.
1: 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I'm sure they're all in contact with each other, but if you just make sure security in that lobby now.
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0: 7-38-10-4.

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LTP 17. 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

0: Marion County Hospital, just as a precaution.
1: Yeah, affirm. Just to make sure, for them to be aware.

0: 325, but just for info, St. Joe's on full lockdown. They're not accepting any patients at this time.
1: Right far.
0: I mean, sleep paralysis.
1: Right far.

to Special Cars prepare to copy at 7051 report not yet taken. 7051 taken from 3293 East Montalena, Arnaz Park in the Poplar area about an hour ago. The tan 2003 Toyota Corolla, plate out of Washington, Charlesbury, Charles, 3505. Prefer to call history 557, dispatch clear at 1922. All press reporting is at 415 via Connell Lodge, 1625 South Turnpike, across with Lincoln, in unit channel 1.

0: 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What time is this call coming?
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0: 这里是对。顺便来自救场。
1: Top 2051. Respond to difficulty breathing. LDI 18. At 405, Forest Avenue. Cross streets are between Lincoln Avenue and North California Street.

Right, 2307 South Sacramento, straight across at 9th Street, Community Unit, Channel 1. 1025. 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There's premise routed to your screen for officer safety.

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1: The employee scan at St. Joseph's is complete. There's no devices or anything found. All the units on the exits, with the exception of officers Boyd and Freeman, can break down. And if those officers can report me at the yard horse, please.
0: Yeah, so at the entrance, I'll you can break it down and I'm pulling up.
2: Yeah. 6 5.

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Cross streets are between Podesta Lane and West Bianchi Road. Engine 12, respond to public assistance, 730A, at 4221 E. Mariposa Road. Cross streets are between Private Road and East Carpenter Road.

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0: 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We still have that call for Jan and Engine. 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

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Respond to AOC. 405-8. At 2323 Grand Canal Boulevard. Cross streets are between Venezia Boulevard and Venezia Boulevard.

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0: 7 King Henry David 066.
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0: 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Respond to laceration. 526P. At 1868, Bishop Street. Cross streets are between Funston Avenue and Hiawatha Avenue. Engine 12. Respond to difficulty breathing. 652. At 710, Evermade Way. Cross streets are between Itawahatchee Drive and End.
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0: 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Respond to fall. LDI 19. At 115, Louis Avenue, number 231. Cross streets are between N School Street and North Church Street.
3: I copy. Do you want the standard one or the instant?

Dispatch all cars for Bear Creek East, 405C, 10482, River Oaks, traffic light, Reyesburg, 415, between a male and female, any unit, gentlemen.

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0: 43, Sam 43.
1: 43.
0: Sam 43. I need one of the units that are down at the scene or where the rifle's supposed to be to go up and relieve the George unit at Officer Claire's position so I can get a blue check down to the hospital.
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0: Not sure what kind of animal it is. Possibly some sort of rodent. It's not a dog. 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
1: 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We'll advise the lookout.
0: 10-4.
1: Control 1-19, we're on scene. We're here with a patient, no animal to be in the vicinity at this time.
0: Ready, 19-10-4. 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
0: Railroad tracks also wanting to confirm if the incident occurred on their property so they can start documentation on their end. Are we able to confirm that at all yet?
1: It's going to be on that one. No problem.
0: No problem. I'll call them back. Thanks.
1: Sure.

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0: 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Any unit, channel 1. ESM 25, can you copy call history 606?
1: 16, 25,

0: 对对对对，
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0: 英文哦，nine yellow, Edward Henry 165.
1: Current 19 Honda Atom Antica.

Front Seaport East, the 502 driver in the area of Sutter, SUT and Anderson, and then race now left wearing a black shirt and a silver 2007 Toyota Camry, license unknown, with tinted windows, driving 502, left going westbound, actively throwing up outside of his window. Any unit? 609, dispatch clear 2046.

0: Very good, Claire. 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There you go.
1: Copy that.

0: Parts relate to you west to welfare check 913 A-type North Pershing at West Swain. The RP is stating she was 913 A. She is currently 11550 on cocaine. Any unit channel 1? Review copies call history 614-614.
1: Yeah, I can beam out from south of that.
0: 3-8-38-10-4.
2: Ship, 2 tropical.
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0: I'll check Pershing and Swing first, then I'll head to the apartment.
1: Okay.
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1: Sure.

0: 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We'll try to inquire.
1: We were about 2 minutes away. 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
1: 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I don't see her.
0: 10-4. She's trying to flag you down. 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
1: Can we get an F-4-5, please? Alert and conscious X, complaining chest pain.
2: 10-4.
1: She also says she has a diagnosis of heart failure for you as well.
2: 10-4.

0: Vale, bueno.
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0: Hi there, Weather. Can I get a free unit to 940, about halfway from the scene to Swain?
1: 940, halfway up to Swain.
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0: Rita, Officer Chase, can you hit us with your flashlight so we can see exactly where you're at, where we think the gun's at?
1: Chase, I'm still walking down 1314.
0: Copy.

0: 3743. David 66 Chase is going to where the bees are at. I'm going to need a unit with a vehicle to go over to where Officer Lee's at the tracks and hammer.
1: Unit to assist with Sergeant Black.

0: 43. Have Officer Claire, I understand he has one in custody, but that subject's under arrest. Have Officer Claire go over and relieve Officer Lee. And you stand by that tent.
1: 58, copy.
2: 58, I copy, but I won't be able to watch both the suspect and the tent at the same time.
0: Copy, stay where you're at. 43 to dispatch. If we have an available unit, Officer Lee needs some beer leave temporarily for a short period of time.
2: Or 59, you can show me a route.

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2: My canine has a gun search dog.
0: Sam 43, the issue wasn't, the issue is a swarm of bees in the exact area where the gun may be.
1: Ten four.
0: Clear two, thanks.

0: Central Colorado Civic, North Officer Safety 957, sir, in the area 565 East Downs, cross the center, SUT, RPM, cooperative advising, she hears up 15E and 957, sir, refer to call 626, discharge clear 2116.
1: 45, I lost. Yeah, 45, I lost.

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0: 225. David 25. I've asked 2446 East Lindsay crosses silver for his mom, who's 97, advising that RP's cousin, 647 type, DQ, long hair, last name wearing a khaki jacket, dark jeans, has refused no leave.
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2: Engine 924.
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2: 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Cross streets are between E7th Street and East 8th Street.

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Any unit, Channel 1.

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0: And 4 units still.
2: 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You can call.
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0: Squad 9, can you take Alpine to El Pinal and head south on El Pinal? Let us know if you see the description.
1: Okay.

Yes, and route to Rockwood Court. We now have another RP calling advisors 50 days in the 943 in the court, but still approximately 200 plus subjects at the party.

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0: Company 9 has checked Alpine from California to El Pinal and Westland from Harding to the Calaveras. We're going to be AOR. Where do you tail?
1: Engine 9. 4-86.
2: Yes, it has that. There's someone from Fox 40 on the south side of things on swing and track.
3: Title 1 copy.
4: I just made contact with somebody behind 7-Eleven who said it was a mid-30s male with shoulder-length hair carrying the kid, and he went south on airport over the railroad tracks.
1: What unit was that on scene?
5: The two-story apartment building. Looks like the truck board's on scene. They're going in the walkway. On the north side. This will be strapped with the man control on the site, so you can't supposed to be across the street. Keep everybody coming.
1: Ten four, strapped with command control on the site.

0: command engine for a fire, so keep the traffic engine schedule down.
1: 10 fire engine workers are being keep in addition.
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1: 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Battalion 2, are you AOR?
2: For AOR.
1: 10-4. 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
0: Four.
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0: RP is calling in. There's now a large 943 blocking at Rockwood Circle and Rockwood Court.

units en route to Rockwood Court. Another RP now advising there are 7 EJs who are 922 and 943s and 7 several saying they have guns.

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1: S2?
0: S2, you can go ahead and show everybody except myself clear from this call. Sounds like we're in the UTL, but I'm going to make contact with SO to see if they still need help searching, if they can call ambulance back later if we need to.
1: 10 Russia, medic 30 AOR.
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3: Park North, message panic of a residential 1534 East Harding Way, crest of Wilson. Any minute, gentlemen?

Grand Valley South, subject clock number 415 at King's Car Road, left now 502. White stripes, older Chevy, Chevelle, plate 9, Mary Charles, yellow 173, left hand with some swing. Open containers in the vehicle. Bird call 3665, dispatch clear 2203. Born by that 812 in Independence Cross of Winston, any at 1.

0: Xander, if you want to help me.
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1: 50 7150 57.

0: Yeah, 25 is the last unit. Can use their car to block this entrance so that no more cars are coming in, just going out.
1: Perfect, copy.

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1: Total call response on 187. Company is requesting a callback.
0: Copy. Let them know we're still going to have to shut down for a little bit. I'm trying to process you as quick as I can.
1: Requesting a 914 from the sergeant, but I'll go ahead and give him a call.
0: Does I-1 want to take that?
1: Yeah, one. Number three, I'll go ahead and give him a call back.

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0: 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Unit Channel 2.
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0: Pushing up.

0: Hi, this is Phil from Adam 27 Route 7. 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And turn off you.
1: Tony 7 all advice.

0: Setting cape bridges. Vehicles in unit, turn off you.
1: Okay, the 31st. Can you clear this one UTL show from the left to the other 911, dude?
0: We are going to be in a black Toyota Tundra. Other vehicle. Platinum for the other party.

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1: All cars, 10-100 channel 1 in the area of Rockwood Court and Rockwood Circle.

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1: Negative 45.
0: 45 PC, medics transported one. 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And also, sorry, Spanish speaker, please.
1: This is the Spanish 528 North Monroe for aesthetic health.

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0: Medics, subject was transported to County Hospital. Response for smash?
1: Did they give a complaint of what happened to that gentleman? Or male, female?
0: The victim was jumped by two males. Four males.
1: Copy. Where do you protect your sleep? Unlock front door, and then we'll handle that once we get to it.
0: Do we need
1: negative.

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Respond to fall. LVP 16. At 1321, South Fairmont Avenue, number 10A. Cross streets are between Tamarack Drive and West Kettleman Lane.

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Respond to sick person. 403B. That is 5020 Virtuart Drive, number 216. Cross streets are between Virtuart Court and Basilica Drive.

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1: 25, we can be in route shortly.
0: Okay.

Engine 12. Respond to a known manacle. 710E. At 2000, South Sinclair Avenue. Cross streets are between E6th Street and East Farmington Road.

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1: 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Cross streets are between Canyonlands Road and Canyonlands Road.
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0: 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Engine 2033, controlling. Just confirming, you use your NOx key, not a gate code, correct?
1: No, staff left, sir. I'm sending a staff left for the end right now.
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At 110, Even Avenue. Cross streets are between El Dorado St. Fr W Road and Irma Avenue.

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Respond to cardiac problem. 429D. At 4118. St. Andrews Drive. Cross streets are between Glen Eagles Drive and Pinehurst Circle.

0: 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FX7 from the area of 8 in Commerce are pre-advising 8 FX7 from the area. Just for call 2737, dispatch clear 2307.
1: 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Those were aerial 9-3-0s.
0: Probably not 9-5-7.

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At 445 W. Weber Avenue. Cross streets of between N. Van Buren Street and North Lincoln Street.

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Respond to fire alarm still. 830B. At 5150. East Mariposa Road. Cross streets are between End and South Austin Road.

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Respond to AOC. 744F. At a 3923 SP Street. Cross streets are between Zephyr Street and Industrial Drive.

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1: The 67. Okay, it's code for Wrigley's aisle 14219 Sparada.

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1: Jeff, now it's Los Angeles.

0: if that's the right one. Dispatch to Ida 1. Dispatch to any Ida unit.
1: Six-two, go ahead, Firm. I'm with him.
0: Copy the last from the railroad company.
1: Ten four, we can't copy anything out here. Can you hear us?
0: Tim Allen is requesting E914 info regarding the incident.
1: Ten four, let's go to 2 and I'll just get his number.
2: Twenty-seven.
1: UTL. Does the RP have anything further?
3: Negative. There.
1: Copy.
3: Where am I? Should I go here?
0: Thank you. Cordial.

0: Carolyn, if you want to be. We have an RP available.
1: Well, that's negative. It looks like... It looks like the... Actually, we can try and get them back on the line, but it looks like they said they don't know what set it off. No smoke or flame seen. I'm not sure what part of the facility they're in.
0: Try to get back on the line. This is a giant story.
1: Timber.

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2: 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We don't see anything.
1: Sir, and she was adamant there was a tree on fire 3 feet from a house. Nothing further.
2: Excellent.

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1: Mariposa Nave. Eastbound on Mariposa, White Ford Ranger, license plate 6X39. 057, was driving 502, not able to maintain the speed or stay in the lane. Protocol 3766, dispatch cleared 2331.

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2: We may face to face with security on scene. 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They're advised to contact a technician to come take a look at it. 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

0: Central Forest Park North, and I-57's heard in the area of Wilson Way and Pinchot. Rising 3, I-57's heard at a residence nearby. NNF related. All cars, protocol 3772, dispatch clearance 2339.
1: Whatever, 33.
2: All right.
1: If it hasn't been memoed yet, new memo, Zebra Fall 89118.
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0: 5-5,
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0: Oh, they were.
1: Copy 774. It's 940 with CHP in the area of Marshall Burkett. Following an AKA unit in pursuit. Now there's three vessel bills from us nearby for a walk for a burglary out of Livermore.
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1: 740
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1: I can confirm.
2: Sorry, the go code 2 is just a perimeter at this point.
0: Copy, go 2.

0: 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Can you start UA at Junior as well?
1: Any UAS units I can assist at Martianburg camp? Five, have the air up.
0: I copy there. 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
1: For UAS, any unit, Channel 1 for 940 with PHP 774 for Park North.

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0: We're going to be probably rescuing with SOK9 and a couple of chippies. I'll give you the address on the home. It's like they have him hunkered down in an address.
1: They'll be enough for them. Have a 45 takeover perimeter from one of the CHP units and have them take the rest.
0: I copy. We're there's only two chippies here in this SOK9. Once we get some more people there.

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Respond to outdoor fire. 622E. At a 1000 S Stanislaus Street. Cross streets are between E. Anderson Street and East Jefferson Street.

0: 8:45. We've backed out the perimeter. My partner is on the second house east of Filbert on Home. I'll be on Filbert just north of Home Street. If I can get a unit to me, so that way I can have a car here.
1: Confirm, we're
0: heading
1: to 5 Center. Ida 18.

0: 62, were you airing for Ride 18?
1: Confirm. They requested any info. It's going to be the last up in the call.
2: 45. They got one at gunpoint. 416 North Silver Street.
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1: They're going to be at 416 South Over. 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

0: 45. 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We're going to just stand by for now.
1: Just standing by for now. 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
0: Negative. We got enough units here.
1: Where? Yeah, 65. It'll be call 378-3783.
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special cards to acknowledge 957 from Erie, Monterey, and El Dorado. For the visit 8 heard, nothing else seen or heard. Small cards are first called 3797. The special card is 2354.

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1: Lakeview West. And there's a large party that was dispersing. Now there's a group of about 50 subject to the 943.
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1: Victory.
0: Yeah, I'm on partner, Chief.
1: David, 53 after Griffin.
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1: Go for Griffin.
0: Where are you?
1: I'm going to be A-19.
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0: Do we have any numbers for this address? It's not on the book.
1: Ring for 1241.
0: A firm. Is the 1241 the RP's address or the one they're calling on?
1: RP's address? Thought it was coming from the neighbors.
0: Copy. North or south neighbors?
1: 1235 North Fulton.
0: Copy.

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0: November, that's returning clear current 98 Chevy. Add a Tracy. This is Regards Lake US 1765 to copy. 943 now has 957 4342 Rockwood Court. Several RPs are reporting hearing 957s. One saw eight white sedans driving off 505. Another sees J's running in Unit Channel 1.
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0: 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Be the vice and
1: yeah.
0: 1 Sam 65 10-4. It's the 245 Bear Creek West 6924 Wellness Quiz for Overham with baseball bat.
1: Okay.
2: $14.97.

0: in and around the Rockwood Court. Another RP is calling in to advise his neighbors across the street are 943, five black males, one wearing a black shirt, has a handgun in his waistband.
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0: 27.
1: Convenience is home, and I know one at Wilson and MLK. And I'm pre-advising a vehicle versus set-up fighter. While driving 510, it's going to be Hispanic male 30s and a gray Scion. Okay, license plate 5, Nora, William Tom, 354. Okay, what's the unit still?
0: 1033 in route.
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0: Engine 1 and Medic 26 in District 643, B-Boy. It's going to be for a vehicle accident that stopped in Anderson. And Engine 1, your ambulance is staging.
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0: 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Respond to outdoor fire. 126A. At West Lane and East Gate Mile Road.
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1: Engine 2031, respond to assault. LDL 19W, at 24S Sacramento Street. Cross streets are between Pine Street and West Oak Street.
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1: 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LDR 11, at 2716, head away. Cross streets are between Blossom Drive and Azalea Street.

0: 27. 7, medics are going to be transporting 1 to St. Joe's. You can activate the unit for Spanish for now.
1: 25, copy. 25, copy. 1, 3, 4,
2: Adam 27.
0: 27, I didn't copy. Can you repeat?
2: Do you want them to 940 at the hospital?
0: I'll
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0: 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Sir, you need to assist with the sergeant's cam.
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1: Thank
0: you, Chris. This is Michelle Johnson calling 330.
1: Yeah. Hey, Chris.
0: Sorry, bye.
1: 35 on callback RP noise. PD is no longer needed. Thanks.
0: Copy.

0: 45. RP calling, advising that there is 957 in the area of Knowles and Hunter. Members are having a party and there's subjects firing 3 957. Nothing else are heard.
1: Okay, I got it.

0: 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Is your phone on a 21 South California Street, please?
1: 21 South California.

Engine 10. 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Cross streets are between the Gulf Street and Quail Lakes, PZ.

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1: 10-4, copy. Thank you.
0: Okay.

Engine 2032, and truck 2051. Respond to vehicle accident. LDH 22, N99 and Turner northbound, no load eye.

Engine 2033. Respond to chest pain. LVP 16. At a 1334 S Ham Lane, number 16B. Cross streets are between Cardinal Street and West Kettleman Lane.

0: Patrol 1872, we are on scene, single vehicle upright in the center of Divide, and it's actually the northbound 99 just north of Victor. Confirm at 672, single vehicle upright in the center of Divide, northbound 99 north of Victor, Battalion 2011, copy.
1: 2011, copy, Zombie AOR.

0: 2201, 2032, car is empty, leaving cable 2051 if they're still continuing.
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2: 10-4,
0: units to
2: belt. Control 1, medic 72. There's a witness on scene that says that they saw someone flee. Vehicle appears empty. We'll be on scene for just another moment.
0: 10-4.
1: We're caught, chosen route.
0: 10-4.

Yes, and Rata American, Maine, we have another RP call and advising there's 20 subjects in the 943. Someone's yelling that their arm is broken. Near the parking garage by 512 East Weber.

0: 33. Red American in Maine. How far off is the next unit?
1: 2,787.
2: Seven and 33 City, Cameron, we're not seeing a 943. There's several subjects walking around the area.
0: Lincoln 41. 41, can you show me around to the 187 thing?
2: Of
3: course. Weber Avenue. Cross streets are between N California Street and North American Street.
2: Seven and one, David 33. We have a victim calling in advising he's in the parking lot of 512 East Weber. He's saying he dislocated his shoulder when he fell, and then he told fire he dislocated it by punching someone. Fire staging.
0: One, David 33.
2: 33.
0: For an alert and conscious male from the dislocated shoulder.
2: The one at 512 East Weber?
0: Inside the parking garage at 502.

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1: Saying Prosper Stefano, advising her dad came charged in the room, so she prepped us for him. And unit 21.

Is your 1572 AOR? Traffic was broken, confirming that it's 72 AOR. For some reason, your traffic keeps coming over completely broken and unreadable. Just confirming your AOR. Affirmative.

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1: 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The motorcycle driving. I don't know if it's related.
0: 27 copy, we'll check it out when we can.

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2: 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RPFI's in the house across the street. There's a group of six subjects, white and black males and a female, 243 in each other. In unit 10-1.
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2: 4, unit 12.

0: Wendy, the 67, we have another RP advising. It's going to be at 223 East Longview. There's 8 to 10 subjects in the 943. I'm
1: 65. You can show me around. I think the prior shows are off.

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At 1432, Colonia Avenue. Cross streets are between Ardon Drive and Lucerne Avenue.

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1: 1765 at Papa Unit, just built, subject with a rifle in the area, Peacock and Pawnee, Bear Creek East. 75 ago, there's an Asian male 20 in a white Lexus with locked tinted windows, plate 9 Victor Edward Henry 463, hanging out the window with a large rifle. Possibly went to a house on the corner of the intersection, unknown which side of the street.
0: 79 prior.
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0: 77, RP had no further info other than the house they went into has Mercedes vehicles in the driveway.
1: Sounds like we got it.

David 77, key number, couple plates, 8, Edward George Victor, 490, and temporary plate, Edward David, 47, George 22. 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

0: Bard Lake US 1, Sam 65, a copy of 4 and 5C, again at Mimosa, 6002 Pacific. This RP is advising there's a 943 in the parking lot. Think someone was possibly ran over and is 953972. See the 60 subjects in the parking lot.
1: And 65, a copy.
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0: ったよ、これが。
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2: Room quarters. It's 3 in quarters.
1: It's 3 in quarters.

0: Pacific South and 110.3 to copy. 17 that occurred 12 ago. 45 West Weber across Van Buren near the waterfront. That is Bennettville, 25. Afro was lasting in a gray Tahoe unknown plate. 17 XP with an unknown color handgun. RP set on the freeway and lost visual of the subject. Critical after 86, dispatch clear. 246.
1: Roger, copy.
0: 686.

Valley of North at 4:01B. 637 Erie crosses DuPont. White Hyundai four-door sedan, 901 into RV, two parked vehicles, two subjects fled from the vehicle. No description.

0: 1 David 43.
1: 43.
0: 1 David 43, and then if it's related to the 417 at Nennis, there's a 4 and 5 243 at the waterfront, 445 West Weber. Guys in the back parking lot, Hispanic male, 20 to 30, long hair, Hispanic female, 20 to 30, gray shirt and blue crew neck sweatshirt, 922, the male possibly 243, yeah.

45. You can play this voicemail call back in 43.

0: 25. 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
1: We'll be in route as well.
0: We're still UTL, there's Chevy Palace on the 417, but there's a bunch of cars over there, so we'll keep an eye out for it.
2: Monday 53, can you memo 8 Lincoln Zebra Davis 392?

0: 262, can I hear you on channel 2 for plates?
1: Yeah, 45. It looks like the crowd's going to start leaving. We do have eyes on a silver Chevy Tahoe. We're going to stand by and wait for it to leave and take it as we had to leave.
2: Okay.
1: If the units that are en route, they can just hang out on Weber, west of the waterfront, and wait for us to do a stop when it comes out.
2: Copy.
0: Where's the cop?
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0: Numbers and friends of priors for the 8 Lincoln Zebra David 392 should be the Hyundai.
1: And 4 is that RGO is for 3931 Dennis in county. We'll call them.
0: Thank you.

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1: 1845.
2: 1845.
1: 45, we just saw one subject go into the Tahoe and then begin running south towards Weber. Can we just have a unit 937 just west of our location to see if he's running or possibly has a gun?
2: Description?
1: It looked to be a male wearing all black.
3: Three, we're in the area. Can you clarify which direction he ran?
1: It looked to me like he was running west.
3: Was he on the walking path behind the water?
1: Negative.
2: The walking path to recover.
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0: 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Was he hitting fences, or did he run to the warehouse?
1: I copy. We're just going to see if he was hitting fences, because he just got in the car, and looked like he grabbed something and just began running.

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0: And check for the camera.
1: So I'd be all the way at the end of the dead end.
0: And 4.
1: Sure.

0: 1 out of 59.
1: 155. Okay. We're going to have it at Weber and Lincoln. License plate's going to be 9 King Ocean Adam 764. Should come back to Chevy Tahoe.
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1: We're on Weber, just east of Washington Street.
2: We're east of Washington. And clear to start. I'll call Bravo.

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0: It is 33 this winter, but we're on the walking path on foot.
1: Did you see the 943 that was going on just now?
0: We saw a group of people dispersing.
1: 10-4, there was 243, I don't know what race, male, no shirt. I think he was walking your direction, but everyone's running, getting in their cars now.
2: Southwest California, Channel Walker, Weber, east of Washington.
0: Copy that. We're going to try to make contact with the gentleman with no shirt.
1: 10-4, he was walking the direction of your flashlights.
0: He's sitting down on the bench.

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0: 3-7-3-5. Correction, 1, David 67-935. It's going to be on field goal and Weber. It's going to be a white ball going, no plates.
1: Where's your Weber?

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1: Chowdhury Bourbon.
0: Right.
1: What is the reality?

0: 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This is going to be Yellow Victor 1960 Adam Sam 4 Adam 1117351.
1: This is returning. 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
0: 还有谁？

Special Cars Valley of North, 937 Hospital 502, in the area of McDonald's, 3223 Tamar Crossroads. Holman. Late unknown was driving 505, went over center, divide, and pulled into the parking lot. Thanks, driver's possibly 502. And you have 21.

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Squad 9, respond to chest pain, 504A, at a 3700 N Sutter Street, number 361, cross streets of between E. Fulton Street and East Fulton Street.

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0: 3-9-7.

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0: 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Will be approximately 40 to 50 subjects in the parking lot. On.
1: One year, Susan.
0: What do you think, Susan?
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0: Touch current Civic North at 1 PM 23 to copy 912 with guns at 2150 Fontana across the country club. Driving the subject running in the parking lot. I spoke to be armed with guns. We're trying to get further. And yet, channel 1.
1: Charlie, I copy.
0: 1 PM 12.
1: We fire out.
0: California 45.
2: Three session route.

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At 630, North Van Buren Street, number 9. Cross streets are between W. Oak Street and West Park Street.

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0: Is Kaiser 19 still in diversion?
1: Last we heard, that's affirmative, but we can confirm.
0: Medic 45 copies.

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Medic 45 copies. Thank you.

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1: Monday 53, Clear Current, 2015, Kia, out of Dock, meet the location.

This is a Carson Curry copy of 10851 report not yet taken. 10851 taken from Civic South 129 West Poplar Crossroads Commerce. Cleared sometime after 1700 hours yesterday. Gold 98 GMC Jimmy plate 4 Adam victim Victor Charles 107 Air Cluster 130 dispatch clear 455.

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Respond to outdoor fire. 700 AD. 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

Engine 6, Engine 10, Truck 2, and Battalion Chief 1. Respond to vehicle accident. 8603S. At Interstate 5 in Monte Diablo southbound, no stock.

0: control S2.
1: S2.
0: Control S2, looking from the northbound side of the freeway, it looks like there's a sheared guardrail on the southbound off-ramp at Mont Diablo. I did not see any traffic indicating an accident or a vehicle, but we'll go check that off-ramp over there.
1: 10-4.

Repeating for Engine 10, Truck 2, Battalion 1, Medic 71. Vehicle accident, southbound 5, north of Mount Diablo. As to advising, there was a sheared fence, but no vehicle or traffic indicating an accident.

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1: Ten four, engine six, Italian one, track two. I'll show you in service. S two, copy.
2: Yeah, copy. Anyone?
1: 10-4. Medic 7 and Medic 8. I will show you AOR as well.
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4: NJUS, respond to HazMat incident still alarm. 306B, at 6406 Downey Drive, number 236. Cross streets are between Talo Shanter Drive and End.

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At 3713, East Hammer Lane. Cross streets are between Holman Road and Sampson Road.

0: 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Sun plate was parked at the call location. Compared with a Hispanic or Filipino male wearing a black hooded sweatshirt. That was in the driver's seat. The subject was pointing a gun at an X that was standing outside the vehicle. X into the vehicle. RP left area. Unit 1, 10-20 to meet 156, 156.
1: I'm going to call it.

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0: 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At an 8161 Palisades Drive. 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

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Respond to fire alarm still. 652. At 840 S. Cardinal Avenue. Cross streets are between Yorgel Avenue and East Mandela Drive.

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0: 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Cross streets are between Private Road and East Anderson Street.
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Respond to difficulty breathing. 307F. At 3440, West Wayne Road. Cross streets are between Herndon Place and Cumberland Place.

Engine 12, belong to a known medical, 626B, and 2204, East Hazleton Avenue. Cross streets are between Court Street and McDonald Avenue. Engine 14, belong to chest pain, 143D, and 2058, Gerber Drive. Cross streets are between Putnam Way and Lyra Drive.

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Respond to sick person. 403B. At 1771, Long Barn Way. Cross streets are between Quail Lakes Drive and Passero Way.

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Respond to difficulty breathing. 603B. At 1825, Lucerne Avenue. Cross streets are between Univista Avenue and San Juan Avenue.

0: 61 a unit to fill in 2CM69 to copy. A VRO in progress at 7136 Trousdale Place, cost of Hempstead. CRP's son, DeAndre Davidson, blackmail. He's wearing a red jacket and he's removing the cameras off of the RP's home. There's crime at the call location for the male half, possible 148 type. 212 Sam 69 to copy.
1: Sam 69 to copy.
0: Adam 65, I'll search you towards 61.
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0: To Adam 55, that traffic was for 2 Adam 65.
1: 65 tablets.
0: Adam 71 and 73, I'll start you towards 61 until code 4.
1: 71, copy.

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Copy, 3 Medic 8, District, Q Queen 12, for an 87-year-old female, CVA at Brookdale, 2620 West Kettleman, Cross of Sylvan and Tanza, room 120.

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1: 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The OP advised she only said there was a restraining order, so PD can respond after.
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Respond to chest pain. 501D. At 1274, West Mendocino Avenue. Cross streets are between Manchester Avenue and North Pershing Avenue.

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1: Spanish speaking unit able to assist 1031 1779 Diablo Creek.
0: West. Seventeen.
1: Seeking 17 and a unit to Delo 415 at 1235 East 10th Park South. Second ERP, 5150 type 10, Joseph Edward Stockton, white male 36, baseball cap, flat shirt, he's causing a 415.

0: Hi, Chris. Good evening. This is 31. I'm just saying, Java Creek, Secret West.
1: 45, I can be around.
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0: Okay, the 33 is the FNO system, 901A, Worth and Sutter, SET, Seaport East. Gray Ford Escape, first level.
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Respond to chest pain. LDH 18. At a 321 W Turner Road, number 23B. Cross streets are between N Pleasant Avenue and Lincoln Avenue.

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0: For info, female driver appears unconscious, unknown as medical or 922. He's sporting and has substance in his as well.
1: 10-4, has fire been advised?

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Respond to vehicle accident. 622D, at East 4th Street and South Sutter Street.

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Respond to difficulty breathing. LTN 10. At 3034, Carousel Street. 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
3: 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At a 3,591 Quail Lakes Drive, number 21. Cross streets are between Grizzly Holloway and Wood Duck Circle.

0: David 33, that Michigan plates are getting no record.
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0: three, three. 33, that Michigan plate, 8, Queen, Edward, 37 is returning no record.

0: sir. Can I get you on Trump's report then?
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0: 3371 Frank Mary Charles Union 9 George 9 2 Frank Union Boy 2 1 4 7 4

0: 7:32, still returns over. Again, I'm going to repeat back. 1, Frank, Mary, Charles, Union, 9, George, 9, 2, Frank, Union, Boy, 2, 1, 4, 7, 4.
1: That's correct. Did you want that Michigan or California as well?
0: Just run through Michigan. I'll check with the headquarters to see if they can look it up.
1: Good to see our copy. Thank you.
0: Much pleasure.

0: Charles 1, can we have a DR-901A, a flatbed tow, and FET for 715s?
1: Back on.
0: Charles 1, I'm back on 1. Could we get a flatbed tow, FET for 715s, and a DR-901A?
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Respond to outdoor fire. 229A. 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

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Respond to ALOC. LDH 18. At a 321W Turner Road, number 29B. Cross streets are between N Pleasant Avenue and Lincoln Avenue.

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0: To Adam 61 and to Adam 63 with 2CM 69 to copy an open door at 1605 Porter Way, across of Harrisburg. Rising the call location is her neighbor's house. There's an open purse outside with items strewn about. The RP also sees a screen of the window that's off in the open window. Can't get the neighbor to come to the door.

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0: 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The RPU was able to make contact with the neighbor, and she's 907.
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0: 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Cross streets are between Douglas Road and West Benjamin Hope Drive. Engine 2, respond to chest pain, 724B, at 1522 East 8th Street. Cross streets are between South Street and Ann Street.
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Make sure it doesn't get through there.

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0: The nozzle on this gate is broken. 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
2: 10-4. 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

0: 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I need another company with a brush rig on this fire.
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Engine 3, and brush 3. Respond to grass fire. 832, at 4532, Newcastle Road. Cross streets are between Ramos Way and End.

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1: ahead on 53. The Alpha 3 is forward in Peekskill. 5 Victor, Frank John, 632.
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0: We're at the end of New Castle Road. Just mopping up. 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
1: Okay.

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the drop Amtrak on the vehicle appears to be leaving. 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Cell phone, turn on Skylink from Amsterdam.

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0: To item 65 and to item 63, 415C near the Best Western, 111 East Mart. If he is calling from a disconnected cell phone between the Food for Less and the Quick Stop, RP is claiming she's overhearing some females fighting and arguing, mentioned was over someone throwing a 972 XJ off of balcony.
2: 61, hold this for dispo and show me en route.
0: 4. 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
2: 10-4.
0: The RP called back again, saying that the 972 portion may have happened at a bridge nearby. He does sound 11550 or 5150 type.

0: Adam, if you're still on the phone with the RP, can you try to get a better location?
1: And she is calling from a disconnected cell phone.
0: CC direct, copy.

0: I copied it. Adam 63 is ETL. I'm going to go 937, the Motel 6, next to the quick stop on Ben Holt.
1: 10-4.
2: This entire parking lot checks clear.
1: 4. I did call the sheriff's office. They have extensive priors for this RP being 5150 type, Serena Aguirre. 61. Can you show me route to 69? 10-4.

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LDH 11. At a 2505 W Turner Road. Cross streets are between Woodhaven Lane and Harvest Crossing Street.

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1: 7.
0: 2 Adam 47, 2 Adam 41, 405 F335 East Adams, cross the punter. The RP's mother, Patrice McBennett, she's a black female, 39, lastly wearing black clothing. The 17-year-old RP with a stick.
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0: 561 and 940 with fire, Crestwood Manor, room 15A. There's an out requesting assistance due to a patient, Michael Bonacarso, currently agitated, throwing feces at nurses. Okay, Sam, 69, Copy Street, 270 for 940 with fire.

0: 2 out of 63 in a unit to fill a 415F, 1533 San Rocco Circle, Phoenician. Peace husband Herman Garcia, Hispanic male 41, last seen wearing a gray t-shirt, blue pants, causing a 415 and 243 DRP. Unit to fill.
1: Very well.
0: 73 so far.

0: 255, 415 over Rogue Regents, it is a Walmart, 89 East March Lane. A black male in his 30s, last wearing a red shirt that says USA, black pants, and a black female, last wearing a green top and gray shorts. Rent ARP's husband over an almost 901. Subject associated with gray Volkswagen 8, Adam Edward Zebra, 489.
1: Shadow 53, pardon me.
0: Shadow 53, 10-4.
2: 55, do we have the RP on the line? And if so, can we advise them to separate until PD get there?

0: I'm 23, boy, so I'll call back.
1: 23, cop.
2: Medics are clear to see the patient.
0: Genesis 5, repeat.
2: Medics are clear to come in.
0: So out of 55 and 53, the other party is calling in, advising possibly Flora flashed a weapon at them.
1: See that, cop.
0: 55 and 53, the parties have since left the area. Miss Flora should still be 987 for contact.

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0: Geneva 33 or to Adam 31?
1: Geneva 33.
0: Okay.
1: Thank you.
0: To Adam 61 or to Adam 65?
2: 61. Adam 7, thank you.
0: 10-4.
1: Two 10-3, 69. Does 61 or 65 need a washdown?
0: Adam 61 or Adam 65?
2: 61 negative.
0: 54.
1: Two 10-3.
0: 3.
1: 9-3-9, please. 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
0: 4.

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0: Okay, thanks.

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1: 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Can you try a callback?
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0: Copy, right in front of the business.

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1: 15090. Lincoln 20. 3 Lincoln 20. 15 1533 San Rocco Circle.

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2: Andrew 4, Medic 1. Your patient is stating the address is 4830, but he is pinging at 4850.

Westlake View, East 933 at the Margaret Troke Library, 502 West Benjamin Hall, sending that channel one. Time to copy.

Due East 415 with a 314 subject Longview and Gettysburg. Now 40s, completely nude, walking around with a cane and hitting signs and threatening to kill neighbors in the area. Units 10-1.

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0: 2-3, first plate, 9, John Charles Robert, 187. Second plate, 9, George Charles Henry, 259. Third plate, 8, King Tom Sam, 481.
1: The returns were just memo.
0: If you just memo them, thanks. Perfect.

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2: Item 47,
1: 43, or 45?
0: 47, we're 907. Order. Bill with 273 en route for a 415 at the budget in 3473 West Hammer. Subject will be now in a 415 with the manager at Channel 1.
1: I'm entering this on all behalf.
0: And 4.

61 and 65, we have another RP calling advising that the subject is now hitting a car with his cane. Units to fill with 261 and 65, Buckingham and Pershing area.

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At 611, Highmore Avenue. Cross streets are between Sky Drive and Kinross Way.

0: Adam 61 and 65 are going to be requesting a welfare check on the female half that he's been staying with at 1046 West Longview.
1: 65, Adam.
2: 61, he's walking away from me. He still has the team.
0: All cars, I'm for 2 Adam 61 and 65, attempting contact with one.

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1: I'm monitoring, gentlemen.
0: 4. A citizen calling for help, possibly a male or a female. There's also banging sounds in the unit, channel 2.
2: Alright, 55, you can cancel the 939 if we have off zone. 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
1: 59, I'm in Roger, channel 1.
0: 4. Okay, anyone?
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1: If you need to start another one.
0: If anyone has a blanket or anything, this guy's completely new.
1: Adam 71, are you able to start towards 61 with a blanket to cover the 314 subject?
2: Hey, for can you check with 73, see if he still needs bill also?

0: 51, I'll change him out to 73 instead. 253 and 55, I'll start you towards 61 and 55.
1: Coming. I'll be coming from Lower Sacramento and Marway.
0: Either 55 or 53 have a blanket or some other sort of cover up.
1: 55 negative.
2: 53 negative.
0: Sounds good.
3: 71, I have one. And I'm closer to them if you want to send that. And then 73 another film.
0: 10-4. 55 and 53, I'll search you towards 73 instead for the fill on the 415. 3473 West Hammer.
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0: 23, I'm showing Alpha Phil with 2 King 17, 1246 East Oak.
1: Yeah, there is no form at all.
2: I copy code 4 as a budget in 3473 West Hammer 7D55909.
1: Oh my god, did you show me the house to be 458 value?
0: Adam 23?
1: 23.
0: King 17.
1: Right.

0: 三十万。31 welfare check 2775 South Monroe crossing Mosswood. Everything's not making a lot of sense. She's advising she's locked in the bathroom. Possibly someone was trying to do things to her. We're trying to get further into an interpreter unit of Bill.
1: 2-3 train route.
0: 3-10-4.
1: 47, I'm going to be with the truck at the north side of the park.
0: Side of the park.

Squadron 3102, David 33 prior. Squadron 3102, David 33 prior for a 415F. 411 South Stanislaw on the parking lot. CRP's ex-boyfriend Rodney Edmond, he's a black male 35, last seen wearing a white shirt. Side trying to 594 her vehicle. It's been an ongoing issue.

0: Special cars for Civic South, 415. Special cars for Civic South, 415 at Dameron Hospital in the ER complex. About 6'2", last seen wearing a gray black hat, light blue shirt, dark blue jeans, and black Nikes. He's very aggressive, seems 922 in the ER main lobby. Any unit, gentlemen?
1: $45. 61, can you show myself and all the other units on this call and router 1036
0: Buckingham? 36
1: Buckingham.

0: 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Cross streets are between Tsushima Court and Tsushima Court.
1: Six, 6218 from.

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1: Okay.
0: Be code 4 at Dameron Hospital, 1 detained, 525 West Acacia. All cars, Bear Creek, 415, involving a gun near 707 West Los Feliz, cross of El Toro. Subject armed with a gun was in a brown Lexus, California license 4, Adam Nora, Lincoln 147. That vehicle has since left the area, but a 415 still going. Unit Channel 1.
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0: 2 out of 65.
1: 65.
0: Is fire or medic still needed for the tased subject?
1: Yeah, we're going to just transport him.
0: Four.

0: All cars in unit to fill with item 73 and route pro 415-707 West Los Feliz, Casa del Toro. Been involved, but that vehicle has fled. Unit 101.
1: 85, we'll be in the route.
0: The subject that was armed with a gun was in a brown Lexus for Adam Nora, Lincoln 147, direction of travel, and that vehicle fled approximately 10 minutes ago. Still supposed to be a 415 outside.

0: T-SAM 27,
1: you can copy the prem for call history 321 for a suspect, center screen.
0: Copy.

Final 23, 2 King 17 prior. 17. 4450, correction, 415 neighbor, 1233 East Weber, apartment number 5. Neighbor is spraying the other neighbors with weed killer, or white female in her 60s, her apartment doorway trying to spray everybody.

0: subject was re-advised, everything was down 7.
1: Copy of code 4 at 707 West Los Feliz, 71 and 73, composing 909.
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0: Do we have a Spanish-speaking unit able to assist?
1: Spanish-speaking unit able to assist with 2-33-2775 South Monroe.

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At 5025. South State Route 99 EFR Road. Cross streets are between Arch Road and Kingsley Road. Engine 5. Respond to stroke. 707F. At 1993, Quaker Ridge Court. Cross streets are between M and Little Afton Way.

0: Bye. Five five, Sam 69 to copy and 965B. Everly and Righteous is a 2-year-old walking around. Has a cell phone in his hand. No adult around.
1: 55 miles.
0: 7-4.

0: 2 out of 55 and 2 out of 73. The RP is going to be pulled over in a white sedan with the MJ. The father just knocked up.
1: Adam 41 or 2 Adam 43?
2: Adam 47, 1 out of

3 Lincoln 20. 3 Lincoln 20. From 61 at County Hospital. She's currently en route from North. 4.

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1: Okay, show me around.
0: Thank you.

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1: Hold this for dispo. Show me flight down at the same location.
0: Please fill in for him.
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1: 23.
0: That's 6.
1: Oh, thank you.
0: No, of course.

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0: This is Special Cars in Seaport West, the 965B Colorado at Chicago for a 1 or 2 year old black juvenile in a diaper walking down the street. And unit channel 1, M27, copy call history 335.
1: Do you want to confirm me?
0: 10-4. Trying to run into the street.
2: What were the last calls
0: you had? 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
2: Copy, thank you.

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At 12:30, end U-Court. Cross streets are between Manhattan Drive and end.

0: Yeah, that's three. To Adam 53 in the Phil 415, 39 Gateway Court, apartment D, like David 15, Cross of Kent, Field, RP's neighbor, 30s dreads, wearing a white or black tank top, and was using it to bang on the door.
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Repeating French in 14, Medic 10, District 147, St. Charles. Possible CVA, for a 70-year-old male. 3225 English Oak, across the White Oak.

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1: Engine 6, respond to allergic reaction. 503C, at 2411, Grange Avenue, number 4. Cross streets are between Country Club Boulevard and Elmwood Avenue.

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Respond to difficulty breathing. 408C. At 3012, Nathan Court. Cross streets are between Wild Grape Drive and

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1: 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So far.
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1: 17.
0: 2023 2317 415 Amazon 6001 South Austin. Spanish speaking, but per the SO, it's a male reporting that his daughter's in a 415 with the daughter's boyfriend trying to get further.

Adam 23 and 2P17. It sounds like the RP is 987 in front of the call location with the boyfriend. I'm still trying to get further.

0: Santa Cruz Lakeview East 912 with a nice McDonald's 4415 Pacific Crest with March 2647 type white male beard, wearing no shirt, gray pants, walking around the a large knife, now sitting alone in the drive through. Any notes on the line?
1: Security is now calling in. They escorted the daughter to the father's vehicle, but the boyfriend is still in front of the call location, staring at everyone.
0: 1069.
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0: request. 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

0: Repeating for engine 2 and medic 20 in district 621 Frank, a 50-year-old male, difficulty breathing, 922 South Lincoln, Crown of Worth and Anderson.
1: Two out of 47. Two out of 47.
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1: Yeah. 41, show me assist and put me on this cold list.
0: 241
2: having abdominal pain. He's on Murata near the tracks behind the houses west of El Dorado in a red and green tent. No shirt and gray pants. 53-year-old male.

Talk 7, respond to ALOC, 222F, at 210 Iris Avenue, number 61. Cross streets are between John Barton Way and Strathaven Way.

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0: 2 Adam 45 or 2 Adam 43.
1: All right. Seven, thank you.
0: King 17. 17. Can we have a unit check 334 Church Street for the possible suspect? He's driving a white Honda SUV.
2: Before Church for a possible suspect driving a white Honda SUV.
0: Progress and trust are out there. 7-4. 31 all in round after this time. 7-4.

0: to Central Cars for Civic North, 912 2341 Clipper. RP returned home and found a Hispanic male, last seen wearing a white shirt and gray sweatpants. Left their inside the home. They left on foot carrying a black shoulder bag, last seen on canal with the RP following. Any unit, Channel 1?
1: Sorry, can you show us that at 562 Essex?
0: Copy 562 Essex.

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1: 10-4, we're going to try and access on Murata in the tracks.
2: King 7, do you want to check?
0: Abram.
2: Yeah, we got eyes on that. There is no white Honda SUV at this time.
0: Hi, Bobby. Thank you. Do you have a 33 copy?
3: We copy.
2: See the driveway though. I don't know if the car can be parked there or not. Just the street.
1: Truck 7.
0: Truck 7, do you have eyes on the patient?
1: Not yet, we're just making our way in the building.

0: 不是发生的事儿。
1: 二逼。
0: Yeah, number.
1: 43DR15099-15099.
2: I'm going.

0: 2 out of 43 on the first. It's clear, expire 2/2/25 on a 2017 Infiniti out of Stockton. 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
1: Thank you.

0: the Special Cars and Civic South, the 969 North Baker and Willow for a power pole that just fell. Any unit, gentlemen? Three, copy call history 381. To any sergeant to copy call history 381 for a pull down.
1: Yeah,

0: You're Delvin. You can show me to West Air from the wall.
1: So far.

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0: This is Tucker's Lake due east of 15F 211 East Marsh. We see Lake David crosses Camp Fields. Any unit, gentlemen?
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Cross streets are between Glenbrook Lane and Turret Lane.

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At 747 West Willow Street. Cross streets are between N. Edison Street and North Baker Street.

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At 5632, Vintage Circle. 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
0: One, can you go to channel 2 with me?
1: Four. Press on 2.
0: Press on 2. Different issue here. We're looking at the overhanging traffic light for Navy Drive, and it looks like the light on the main part of the pole, not the overhangs, is actually turned about 90 degrees the wrong way. Can we set up a call for the electrician for tomorrow to come out here and fix that? Tempor, it's going to be, let me get my bearings here. It's going to be, if we were going north, approaching Navy Drive, the two overhangs are facing the right way. It's the one on the right side, but it's the northbound light.
1: Four.
0: Four, thank you. 3-2.

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1: Adam 42. 4 8 9 7 8 9 7 8 9 7 8 9 7 8 9 7 8 9 7 8 9 7 8 9 7 8 9 7 8 9 7 8 9 7 8 9 7 8 9 7 8 9 7 8 9 7 8 9 7 8 9 7 8 9 7 8 9 7 8 9 7 8 9 7 8 9 7 8 9 7 8 9 7 8 9 7 8 9 7 8 9 7 8 9 7 8 9 7 8 9 7 8 9 7 8 9 7 8 9 7 8 9 7 8 9 7 8 9 7 8 9 7 8 9 7 8 9 7 8 9 7 8 9 7 8 9 7 8 9 7 8 9 7 8 9 7 8 9 7 8 9 7 8 9 7 8 9 7 8 9 7 8 9 7 8 9 7 8 9 7 8 9 7 8 9 7 8 9 7 8 9 7 8 9 7 8 9 7 8 9 7 8 9 7 8 9

0: 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At 9253. Left lane. Cross streets are between West L and WFR Road and West Moore Avenue.
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3: Are you going to 2?
2: Hey, brother. I just wanted to know we found your 965 from earlier, Mr. Okobo.
3: Copy. Where'd you guys find him at?
2: At a Fraser and Country Club. He has a 966 for a 25. So he's going to go 800.
3: Copy that. Thank you for letting me know.
2: Yeah, if you could just contact the RP and let her know, and then we'll handle the B portion if you want.
3: Okay, so you guys are going to take him out of the up, and then I'll just let his parents know?
2: Yeah.

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Respond to fault. LDN 12. At 2345. Wintergreen Court. 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
0: Charles 1, can you please contact the towing dispatch center for technique back on top of the rotation? The individual on the Honda has got Salazar towing 987, so we don't need that chippy ordered tow.
1: Okay.
2: CP6.
3: Wow.
0: No, thank you.
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Respond to outdoor fire. 205B. At 9457, Thornton Road. Cross streets are between Cole Drive and Stanfield Drive.

0: Climb 65B, Castor Bridge and Wagner Heights, elderly white male standing in the roadway appears lost. Any unit, gentlemen?
1: Please go prior.

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At a 2905 Reynolds Ranch Parkway. Cross streets are between Rocky Rain and Lake Barron Boulevard.

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0: 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Copy, country 439 for 912, South Field, Richland.
1: Copy, Mitchell,

0: 3 out of 42, 3 gave us 44. The RP is advising the male half is usually a runner. We killed 243, the X half, if he's not arrested. And the victim, Linda, is advising she had seen the firearm today. 3, Sam, 25. Copy call history, 436, 436.
1: Copy.
2: Right, you'll be copy. 4 to 9, 4 to 8, 10 out of 4.
0: Are you to repeat the location?
2: Center in Flora.
0: Port
1: 5, after the 45. Three, seven, 43, I copy 436.

0: 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Go ahead and show me route to 436.
1: 10-4. El Half will be in front of the office door now.

0: Wait, he was in the wing.
1: According to the male half. No clothing description given. I'll try to get one.
2: Yankee 45. It looks like both 72 in the front, black male, white t-shirt, Hispanic X, gray t-shirt. We see the U.S. stalking toward now.
1: Three out of 42, should be a black male, bald, with a white t-shirt, black shorts.
3: Or what was it?
1: I'm 900 for 3 out of 42. North Center 4.
3: You can't.
1: 10-4. Star cars canceled 900 for 3 days of 44.
3: 44, yeah.
1: 15. 631 North Center.

Engine 7, respond to laceration. 221A, at 1617, West Portola Avenue. Cross streets are between W. Cortez Avenue and Balboa Avenue.

0: 6.
1: We have the Taco Bell on March near Quail Lakes. 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

0: 几天。
1: Maybe no crime here. Subject had already reported this last week. The report was taken.
2: Please clear current 18 out of Stockton.

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For a 58-year-old male, syncopal episode, Billy Herbert Fields, 500 East Fulton, Crossley, California, Stanislaus. He's going to be on the stadium field. They'll direct you from the gate.

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Respond to AOC. 211A. At 4351, Inlet Road. Cross streets are between Twin Creeks Avenue and Deepwater Lane.

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0: 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Can you memo 9 Union William Edward 704 and 7 Edward Ida Yellow 678?
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At 620 S Cherokee Lane. Cross streets are between Even Street and East Tokay Street.

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0: Okay, and San Joaquin. 8 John, Zebra, Edward, 656.
1: Copy. MLK and San Joaquin. Dodge 4-door. To a release out of Stockton.

0: Sky 30, taking off eastbound MLK, approaching California. White Dodge Charger, occupied by an HM and the driver. I'm in pursuit. We are now southbound California, fielding.
1: Oh, yeah. 338.
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1: 4. The Dixie Cube. Yeah. 15D44, type of Walgreens, 7929 North Sacramento, across the El Camino. Known 44 suspect, Johnny Hernandez, is standing about late 50s, red baseball cap, red shirt, khaki shorts,

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Infringement 2033, Medic 27, District B Victor 20, for a 91-year-old male, seizure, Oakmont of Lodi, 29-05 Reynolds Ranch, Cross of Rocky and LeBaron, room 207.

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At 2716 Christina Avenue. Cross streets are between Wright Avenue and Delano Avenue.

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0: Special Cars Pacific North and 912 with a knife. Last seen in front of St. Joseph Hospital. It's a white female in a white shirt and sweatpants holding a kitchen knife in her hands. Any unit, Channel 1?
1: No.
0: 4210-4. Negative.
2: Sam 43. Is she near St. Joe's or is she actually on the property or at the property?
3: 43, you can come back to one. It seems like the second RP was a passerby. They're calling from California.
2: Copy, going back to one. Sorry.